0: Queen on Smooth. Lovely way to get a Sunday underway. Hopefully you're tucking into a good brekkie and a bit of time out planned for later in the afternoon. Maybe a nice quiet corner for some reading. I've just picked up The Cruise by Naima Brown. It is sensational. It's all about a girl squad. It's kind of a revenge drama. So yeah, girls, check that one out. Do love a good read. Along with great music. And you're on Smooth. You get plenty of it. Mel Doyle with you. I've got Madonna after this break.
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2: Adelaide's traffic on Smooth.
13: It's the final day of the Royal Show with restrictions in place throughout Wavell, including parts of Greenhill Road, Cooper Road and Leader Street. It's down to 25 in both directions through there. Delays too through Gillman at Eastern Parade near Wicker Road, dropping to 40 in both directions as well. Watch for speed cameras at Baines Road on Kapringa Hills and Elizabeth Road in Morford Vale. Heading for a top of 21 today. Right now it's a showery 17. See any dramas or delays? Call the traffic hotline direct on 1300 595 937. That's the latest traffic on Smooth FM Adelaide.
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0: That's how we do it on Smooth. What a fun morning. Mel Doyle handing you over to Richard Wilkins. He's with you until one and he's got lots of favourites. I promise I can see Simple Minds in there. So you enjoy that with him and the rest of your Sunday. I'll be back with you on Smooth next weekend, bright and early from six. Bye.
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5: The final day of the Royal Show today with speed restrictions in place around parts of Greenhill Road, Goodwood Road and Leader Street. It's down to 25 in both directions with the chance of a speed camera or two through there as well. Watch out through Hallett Cove at Lonsdale Road near Majors Road, dropping to 40 in both directions around works. And keep an eye for speed cameras at Grant Road, Ranella and on Sheriff's Road in Lons. Heading for a top of 21 today. Right now we're sitting at 18. See any dramas or delays? Call the traffic hotline direct on 1300 595 937. That's the latest traffic on Smooth FM Adelaide.
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0: From Queensland couldn't be saved after falling down a cliff at a popular tourist lookout at Kalinking Beach. New research has raised the alarm over the safety of two common weight loss drugs. Scientists finding the medications containing semaglutide and tirzepatide can lead to severe vitamin B1 deficiencies caused by appetite suppression. The deficiencies being linked to a neurological condition that can cause permanent brain damage or even death. And Rebel Wilson has unveiled her new movie at the Toronto Film Festival. The Aussie star wrote, directed and starred in Girl Group, which she says is a nod to the female artists who have inspired her.
1: Ever since the Spice Girls, I was that teenage girl with a cassette tape. And then just throughout the decades, like from like Destiny's Child, TLC and Vogue to like Fifth Harmony, Little Mix, Blackpink more recently. So I wanted to create a movie that celebrates girl group music throughout the decades.
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0: Brisbane's eyeing off a third premiership after defeating the Crows in their semi 144-91. The Lions booking their spot to face Hawthorn at the MCG on Saturday. Coach Chris Fagan says his side was laser focused after last week's loss to Sydney.
3: They're pretty serious before the game. The boys are usually fairly noisy. But tonight they were just quiet in the meeting. It's like they were steeling themselves for an effort. And that's how it turned out. So it was good. It was a good week. We're able to get ourselves back on track. And, you know, we're in our, sixth preliminary final in 8 years, which is pretty amazing effort.
0: And you're up to date on the latest from the newsroom.
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0: what is not called a feel-good Sunday for nothing. Richard Wilkins here on Smooth, getting your match fit for the week ahead. Just a quick reminder that Alana and Madeline Day is on Thursday. 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
12: Adelaide's traffic on Smooth. It's like going around an earlier fire, causing issues at Port Road. If you're heading outbound, three lanes are out through High Marsh, just near Coghlan Street. Urgent electrical works on Wamma Road, near Sedgehill Road through Elizabeth North, and urgent telecommunication works at Anglevale Road, near Stevens Drive in Anglevale. Heading for a top of 21 today, right now we're sitting at 18. See any dramas or delays? Call the traffic hotline direct, 1300 595 937. That's the latest traffic on Smooth FM Adelaide.
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0: just cannot go wrong with that song. I really enjoyed it. Richie Lukens. Looking at the time, yes, it is Yum Cha o'clock, isn't it? Good idea, Dickie. Well done. I love those dumplings and duck pancakes and Sang Choi Bao. I have the winning combo for you after a news and traffic update. You just stay with us here on Smooth.
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1: Slow going around a fire at Commercial Road near Port Road in Coghlan Street, High Marsh. Three outbound lanes are closed, so avoid altogether if you can. Urgent electrical works are causing some issues at Wamma Road near Tolmer Road through Sedge Hill Road in Elizabeth North. Delays too around urgent telecommunication works at Anglevale Road in Anglevale. Heading for a top of 21 today. Right now we're sitting at 18. See any dramas or delays, call the traffic hotline direct on 1300 595 937. That's the latest traffic on Smooth FM Adelaide.
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2: Hello, I'm Eleanor Quirk. Federal Liberal MP Andrew Hastie says he's accepted an apology from One Nation's Barnaby Joyce after he was labelled a traitor. The minor party made the accusation in a cartoon posted on social media, but Mr Hastie says he's now buried the hatchet.
3: He explained his position and he said that he didn't know about the cartoon. And then he went on and apologised for the thing. So I accept that. I accept his explanation.
2: An investigation's underway in Indonesia after the death of an Australian tourist near Bali. Witnesses spotted the 29-year-old Queenslander stranded on a ledge after slipping from a lookout at Kelingking Beach. Tragically, the woman fell to her death before help could arrive. Two men are in custody in Doha after a terrifying incident for passengers and crew on a flight from Melbourne. The pair claimed to have a gun, spitting and headbutting staff on the Qatar Airways flight. They were held down by crew members and passengers until the flight landed, where local authorities detained the pair. And Celine Dion has broken down in tears on stage at her emotional comeback concert in Paris following a six-year battle with illness. The Canadian superstar using one of her famous lyrics to thank the crowd.
4: 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Here I am. Thank you so very much for your support, your patience. And if I may say so, I am everything I am because you loved me.
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2: The Lions remain on track for a third consecutive grand final appearance after defeating Adelaide by 53 points. They'll now face Hawthorn at the MCG on Saturday. Adelaide coach Matthew Nick says it was a painful loss.
6: It's a pretty deep cut at the moment with our young group in there. They're hurting, but the respect we should show for why they're doing what they can to go three in a row, it's pretty obvious they're games at a very high level. So yeah, we lick our wounds. Unfortunately, it's a long time till we play our next game, so these ones hurt a bit.
2: And you're up to date on the latest from the newsroom.
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0: Oh, there is no place I would rather be. How good was that? Richard Wilkins here. I hope you're enjoying your Sunday. And I've got something for you to look forward to tomorrow. The Emmys are on. I got to say, one of my favorite telly shows is Hacks. Jean Smart as Deborah Vance, just brilliant. Hannah Einbinder as Ava. The chemistry between the two of them is just fantastic, and the writing is brilliant, the acting wonderful. The show's won 12 Emmys so far, and for the fifth and final season, it was nominated for 24 Emmys. That is incredible, the most ever for a comedy series. All right, you plan out your Sunday night, and we'll put the best songs on to keep you company. Our More Music Sunday continues after a quick break.
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2: It's traffic on Smooth.
12: Slow going through High Marsh around an earlier fire at Port Road. Three outbound lanes are closed. Avoid if you can. If you're heading through Elizabeth North at Wamma Road. Near Sedgehill Road, it's delays around works too. And the same through Burwood at North East Road near Manham Road. Delays around works as well. Heading for a top of 21 today. Right now we're sitting at 18 with showers across the day. See any dramas or delays, call the traffic hotline direct 1300 595 937. That's the latest traffic on Smooth FM Adelaide.
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0: Oh, lifting the mood right there. That's a Sunday on Smooth. Richard Wilkins with you for another hour. David Campbell in at 1 o'clock, so I have one of his favourites for him shortly. I got one of mine next. I think you're going to like it.
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13: Adelaide's traffic on Smooth.
14: Slowing around Hindmarsh near Port Road at Coghlan Street, three outbound lanes are closed due to an earlier fire. Urgent electrical works are happening at Walmer Road near Sedgehill Road through Elizabeth North, and there's still delays around the Royal Adelaide Show with speed conditions dropping to 25 across multiple main roads. Heading for a top of 21 degrees today, right now we're sitting at a wet 18. See any dramas or delays, call the traffic hotline direct on 1300 595 937. And that's the latest traffic on Smooth FM Adelaide.
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15: Hello, I'm Eleanor Quirk. The federal government says it's open to tweaking how harmful content is defined under its new digital duty of care bill. Labor's legislation would allow people to opt out of social media algorithms, but the opposition argues the laws give the government too many discretionary powers. Communications Minister Annika Wells says she's willing to negotiate.
16: I'd be pleased to consider any constructive ways we can meet the intent around dealing with urgency. I would be prepared to work with the coalition on the wording to make that work that meets the urgency requirement of the intent of that measure.
15: An Australian woman's plummeted to her death at a tourist hotspot near Bali. Hikers at Kelengking Beach raised the alarm after spotting the 29-year-old precariously clinging on after she'd slipped onto a rock ledge. Tragically, emergency services couldn't reach the Queenslander in time, finding her body at the cliff base when they arrived. Shocking visions emerged of a toddler behind the wheel of a ute steering it on a joyride through suburban streets. Police now investigating the three-year-old's father, who's believed to have posted the clip.
17: Go, Baz, steer!

0: 91. After their shock qualifying finals loss to Sydney last week, the Lions stormed out of the blocks with 5 goals in 7 minutes, the performance leaving coach Chris Fagan speechless.
1: It was an extraordinary start. I never said anything for the first 5 minutes. I'm just standing there with my mouth open going, this is unbelievable. But yeah, it was a very prompt response to a disappointing game last week. Sydney played exceptionally well, but we didn't give a yelp last week and we needed to make a statement and I thought we did.
0: And you're up to date on the latest from the newsroom.
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3: 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If you ask me, listening to Nick Michaels on the More Music Breakfast Show not only keeps everything calm, but Nick has a cracking playlist. It's a no-brainer. Let's get the afternoon underway with this. What a song.
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0: What a song that is for a Sunday afternoon. Richard Wilkins here on Smooth. Thank you for your company. In fact, we've got plenty more just like that coming up after a quick break on Smooth.
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0: Gee, what a song. More Music Weekend sounding good on Smooth. 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Maybe you're getting supplies in to watch the US Open finals tonight. Should be a great match. Or catching up on the Formula One action, the Spanish Grand Prix in Madrid. I cannot wait. Going to be an all-nighter for me, I think. If you're powering through the day, getting organized, good on you. Let's keep the energy up with more Smooth favorites right after this.
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0: tonight.
1: Well, that right there is what a Sunday is all about. 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Richard Wilkins signing off. Thank you for your company. As always, David Campbell is joining you next, and I'll be back next Saturday and Sunday from 10 a.m. Till then, be good, be kind, and be careful. 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
12: Just a reminder, it is the final day of the Royal Adelaide Show. Gates are now open, so be mindful of reduced speed limits around Wayville. This includes 25k restrictions in both directions along parts of Greenhill Road and Goodwood Road, remaining in place until 10 tonight. Already it is busy in that area, and roadworks continue. Salisbury Highway near Park Terrace in Salisbury outbound. See any dramas or delays, call the traffic hotline direct 1300 595 937. That's the latest traffic on Smooth FM Adelaide.
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0: It's another huge Sunday session on Smooth. Huge hour up ahead with all your feel-good faves. The great John Farnham is on the way. But now, have you seen those trends on social media? It's like, guess this song in just three notes. Try this one. I bet you get it straight away.
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0: She's just a queen, isn't she? She's so good. There goes Janet. And together again on Smooth. It's David Campbell here. And we are together again with the Emmys. It is on tomorrow from 10 o'clock our time. The 78th Emmy Awards. It's going to be huge. Now, I know the Pitt's going to win. This is Hack's last chance of winning. But the big talk around Hollywood that I'm hearing on the ground is that Widow's Bay may pip a lot of these ones at the post. So watch out for that. Widow's Bay on Apple TV. I think it's one of the shows of the year, and I think the Emmys are going to show it tomorrow. So let me know if you've seen all these shows or what's your favourite, and I'll be back with some All Saints coming up on Smooth.
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0: That one felt so good. This is David Campbell here. And a shout out to those of you recovering for a big day of kid wrangling. Maybe there's a couple of birthday parties thrown in there too. Well, guess what? School holidays are just around the corner. More time with our children, just by ourselves. Are you going away? Are you planning anything? I've done nothing yet. I'm a bad dad, but I'll get on it. And I'll get on to Stars on 54 next on Smooth.
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6: Adelaide's traffic on Smooth.
7: Urgent electrical works on Wamma Road near Setchill Road in Elizabeth North. We have roadworks on Anglevale Road near Stevens Drive in Anglevale as well. Look out for roadworks around Sudholes Road, Darley Road, Newton Road, St Bernard's Road and Penfold Road near Clareville Road in Campbelltown. And in Salisbury, there's roadworks on Salisbury Highway near Park Terrace. See any dramas or delays? Call the traffic hotline direct, 1300 595 937. That's the latest traffic on Smooth FM Adelaide.
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0: MJ there, don't stop till you get enough. Real Studio 54 stuff there, isn't it? It's David Campbell here for your Sunday sessions on Smooth. And I just want to remind you, in a couple of days' time, in fact, on Thursday, it is going to be Alana and Madeline Day. This is such a great cause. Armel Doyle is an ambassador. And honestly, a buddy bag that you give to a child in crisis where they're taken out of a home, maybe they're in trauma or they, you know, something's gone wrong and they have nothing. And these bags have, like, you know, toiletries, PJs. They might have a teddy bear or a book in there. And when they're out with nothing, it just helps the kids' mental health to have something, like a bit of safety, a bit of comfort. And these bags are only $58. So if you can make a donation, even one bag, it makes all the difference. You can donate at alanaandmadelineday.org.au. And I'll be back with Sin Elmo's Fire next on Smooth.
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0: That song, I know the word is overused, but that was iconic. Am I right? It's David Campbell here with more songs going straight into the pool room. Queen and David Bowie is next on Smooth.
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1: Adelaide's traffic on Smooth.
9: North Adelaide, delays remain on King William Road following an earlier crash. South Plympton, look out for delays both ways on Cross Road at Marion Road. In Norwood, we're seeing delays northbound on Port Rush Road at McGill Road. Roadworks in Fairview Park on Hancock Road near Grenfell Road. And in Dry Creek, look out for roadworks on North South Motorway near Wingfield Interchange. See any dramas or delays? Call the traffic hotline direct. 1300 595 937. That's the latest traffic on Smooth FM Adelaide.
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0: Where has the afternoon gone? Monday's just around the corner. And if you want my advice to make your week perfect and start it on the right foot, listen to the More Music Breakfast Show with Nick Michaels, Nicky Mikes. I tell you, he's your guy. He's your bestie. He's your wingman. What's not to love? He's on from 5:30 tomorrow. There's plenty of good tunes between now and Monday, though. Put your hands together for some Tay-Tay on Smooth.
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0: Charles Barkley and Crazy. How good is that song? It's so good. It is David Campbell here on Smooth. And speaking of Crazy, isn't it crazy that the new Spider-Man film is now bigger than the Titanic? It is one of the biggest films ever, and it just keeps going. And I was schooled this week on the Cindy workout, which is a CrossFit workout that Tom Holland apparently does for a, you know, a bodyweight routine. It's 5 pull-ups, 10 push-ups, and then 15 air squats. Now, I'm not very good at the pull-ups, but, you know, push-ups and squats, fine. He does 27 rounds in 20 minutes. My God, no thank you. That's why he's Spider-Man, and I'm the guy that says Daryl Braithwaite's up next on Smooth.
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0: how you finish your Sunday session here on Smooth. It is David Campbell here, handing things over to Ty for the rest of the Sunday arvo. He's got some Lionel Richie, he's got some Miley. Now she's no longer Cyrus, just Miley. So hang out with him and I'll be back next weekend from 1 o'clock. Until then, have a great one. Love you. Bye.
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14: It's the final day of the Royal Adelaide Show on today. Speed restrictions are in place on parts of Greenhill Road and Goodwood Road. North Adelaide, look out for delays on King William Road, Norwood, underpass northbound on Portrush Road at McGill Road. In Campbelltown, we have roadworks on Lower Northeast Road near Gorge Road, down to 40 kilometres per hour in both directions there. See any dramas or delays? Call the traffic hotline direct, 1300 595 937. That's the latest traffic on Smooth FM Adelaide.
15: I trust you've had a nice Sunday afternoon thus far. I'm sure that's true if you had David Campbell playing you those feel-good songs. Hello, it's Ty Frost. 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
1: Ed Sheeran feels good for the weekend. 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More music and less talk. Lots of great songs in there, including Flowers from Miley Cyrus, although she's dropping Cyrus from her stage name, like Cher, Madonna. Moving forward, it's just Miley. All right. Rick Astley, he's still got a surname. Never Gonna Give You Up, gonna play that next. Hello, it's Ty Frost. So do I. This is Smooth.
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11: It's the final day of the Royal Adelaide Show on today. Speed restrictions are in place in parts of Greenhill Road and Goodwood Road. In Gilman, look out for roadworks on Eastern Parade near Wicker Road, down to 40 kilometres per hour there. Dry Creek, we have roadworks on North-South Motorway near Wingfield Interchange. A reduced speed limit to 40 kilometres per hour both ways there as well. See any dramas or delays? Call the traffic hotline direct, 1300 595 937. That's the latest traffic on Smooth FM Adelaide.
0: If you are in the car this afternoon, thanks for choosing Smooth to listen to. I don't think you'll be the only person singing along to this one. Hello, it's Ty Frost with your feel-good tunes for the weekend. 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
12: 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Sorry that the chairs are all warm. I left them here. I could have.

0: Real nice to be able to keep you company on this Sunday afternoon at Smooth FM with more music and less talk. That is Cream from Prince. You getting the house sorted at the moment? Got some people visiting? Do you leave it to the last minute? So you're madly rushing around right now? That's what I do. I'll get on some more songs to help with that next at Smooth.
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0: 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I hope you can join us for the Feel Good Work Day. I'm here from 9 o'clock. 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
14: Windsor Gardens reports on a problem for North East Road around the intersection with Fleet Avenue and Pittman Road. Traffic is slowing there for the eastbound run, then improving through to Holden Hill and Wingfield. Problems as well for the north-south motorway around the exit to the Port River Expressway. Traffic is under speed for the westbound exit and the run north on the motorway. In the east at Tailham Bend, motorsport at the bend wrapping up for the weekend. Traffic is busy on the Dukes Highway and the Mallee Highway into the Princes Highway for those heading back to Adelaide and Wavell. The final day of the Royal Show today with extra traffic in the area. That's the latest traffic on Smooth FM Adelaide.
0: Got my mind set on you, George Harrison. Great sounding song, and I will get it on for you right after this one from Go West.

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0: Smooth FM with more music and less talk with Kylie, Hand on Your Heart. I'd say the set list would definitely be locked in for the AFL Grand Final entertainment. That's coming up real soon. Bit of John Farnham in there as well. The Songs of John Farnham, a living legend, the celebration concert is happening next Sunday night. And you can see it up on the big screen because they're going to be streaming it at Hoyts. 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

0: Funky Town. Dua Lipa, Dance the Night as well. Love getting that on for you. It's Smooth FM, more music and less talk. Hello, it's Ty Frost. 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

0: 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More music and less talk. Leo Sayer there as well. You make me feel like dancing. That song makes me feel that way, Leo. Thank you for that. Cameron Daddo coming in at 9. Michael Jackson Thriller is on the radio next for you at Smooth FM. You ready to do the choreography tonight?
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0: 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Cameron Dano coming in next. Let me have a little sneak peek at what he's got coming up for you. Christopher Cross Sailing, that's a beautiful song. Lenny Kravitz, Get On Over Till It's Over. Lots of brilliant tunes for you. It will feel good tonight with Cameron. 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
7: 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Hoping you've had a great weekend. Wasting no time to get back into the music. Can't think of a better way to kick off the hour. 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

0: More music, less talk on Smooth. Loving the soothing voice of Tay-Tay. I knew it. I knew you. Big shout out to the rideshares who've just discovered Smooth. Thanks for tuning in. Cam Daddo with songs on the way to help the time fly by. 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

0: it's a nice way to ease into the evening, isn't it? Cam Daddo, looking after your Sunday night playlist here on Smooth. If you're sitting up planning your summer break, it'll be here in no time. But take that on the way to keep you company right after this.
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0: On your feel-good music station, Smooth, with Ed the Shearer. That's the A-team. Cam Dado with a shout-out to all the parents and grandparents. So you roll towards school holidays. Hope the activity planning is going well and sending positive vibes, as managing holidays and work, well, it can be a real juggle, can't it? If it's time for a snack, you've got just enough time to head to the fridge before I press play on Savage Garden.
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1: 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Cam Daddo, here with you till midnight. 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

0: Well, I'm glad we could squeeze that one in. What a calm way to wrap up our Sunday. Cam Daddo, saying goodnight. Got my fingers crossed that tomorrow is going to be a great day. Love these words from Paul Coelho. Remember, it'll work. If you forget all the reasons, it won't. Let's catch up again tomorrow night from 9, as always. 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
5: Good morning and happy Monday. Got ourselves a burst, Watermain, Campbelltown, Newton Road near Clareville Road, urgent electrical works, Elizabeth North, Wamma Road near Brixton Road, works continuing later this morning, Fairview Park, Hancock Road near Grenfell Road, and Sledam for a speed camera, Diamond Road, Salisbury North, and Osmond Terrace, Norwood. See any traumas or delays? Call the traffic hotline direct 1300 595 937. That's the latest traffic on Smith FM Adelaide.
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6: Good morning, I'm Mahan Kashani. A Queensland woman has died after falling from a cliff at a popular tourist beach on Nusa Penida Island east of Bali. Police and emergency services first reported Brianna Cronin was found stranded on the southern side of Kellingking Beach Cliff on Saturday morning local time. Foreign Affairs says it's providing consular help to her family. Voters' faith in Labor to manage the economy has crashed, with 74% concerned about federal debt and 48% demanding the government slash spending. The latest poll, published in 9 newspapers, also shows the PM's personal approval rating continues to slide. The heads of 3 leading AI companies say the artificial intelligence industry should slow down over mounting concerns over safety. Elon Musk, the founder of XAI, OpenAI boss Sam Altman, and CEO of Anthropic Dario Amodei have all warned the increasing rate of development could lead to rogue AI agents taking over the internet. And the Crows have reported an online attack on Captain Jordan Dawson to South Australian Police and the AFL Integrity Unit. Dawson took to social media yesterday, calling out a direct message sent to his Instagram account that had made a self-harm reference towards him following the Crows' loss to the Brisbane Lions in a semi-final at the Gabba the night before. Updating sport. Port Adelaide superstar Zach Butters will carry the most lucrative deal in AFL history into next season after nominating the Western Bulldogs as his preferred destination. News Corp reveals that Butters asked Port for a trade to the Bulldogs 12 months ago, but the Power swiftly shut the move down. North Melbourne has survived a scare to keep its AFLW record alive with a 10-point win over Carlton. Melbourne, Richmond, Fremantle and Sydney also posted wins yesterday. And Mercedes driver Kimi Antonelli has won the Spanish Grand Prix after McLaren's Lando Norris lost out because of the timing of a virtual safety car. Aussie Oscar Piastri came 8th.
0: Smooth weather.
6: A couple of showers with tops of 18. Cloudy tomorrow and Wednesday. 17 on both days. Sunny Thursday. And that's the latest on Smooth.
7: Thanks so much, Maha. Can't believe another weekend's done and dusted. Well, hope yours went well. Hi there, it's Nick Michaels for Kelly Golding with the More Music Breakfast Show. But let's kickstart our Monday with lots of feel-good songs. Here's the Eurythmics. Sweet Dreams.
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0: It's a feel-good start of Monday here at Smooth Adelaide, and it's Nick with the More Music Breakfast Show. Hope you're doing well. I guess it's that time of year when jacaranda should start flowering soon, if they haven't already, turning our streets and parks into a sea of purple. We'll get the latest news, Maham Kashani next, and then more songs to make us feel good.
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7: Watch out for a burst. Watermain, Campbelltown, Newton Road near Clareville Road. Urgent electrical works, Elizabeth North, Wamma Road near Brixton Road. Ongoing works continuing later this morning. Gilman Eastern Parade near Wicker Road, 40 both ways. Dry Creek on the north-south motorway near the Wingfield Interchange. And check your speed. Lockwood Road, Erindale and Main North Road, Mawson Lakes. See any dramas or delays? Call the traffic hotline direct 1300 595 937. That's the latest traffic on Smith FM Adelaide.
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8: Good morning, I'm Maham Kashani. The latest poll reveals voters' faith in Labor to manage the economy has crashed. The data, published in Nine newspapers, shows 74% are concerned about federal debt and 48% are demanding the government slash spending. The PM's personal approval rating also continues to slide, with 23% of voters saying they had lost trust in Anthony Albanese because of broken promises in the budget. An Australian woman who died after falling from a cliff at a popular tourist beach east of Bali has been identified. 29-year-old Brianna Cronin from Queensland was reportedly found stranded on the southern side of the beach on Saturday morning local time. DFAT says it's providing consular assistance to her family. The Energy Minister is reassuring Aussies about the nation's supply reserves. Chris Bowen says Australia has 41 days' worth of petrol in strategic reserves and 42 days' worth of diesel. But he warns that the escalating conflict in Iran will impact fuel prices. The Queensland government has defended its efforts to increase frontline health workers after data shows thousands of nurses have quit crucial positions at public hospitals in recent years. And the heads of three leading AI companies say the sector should slow down over mounting concerns over safety. Elon Musk, the founder of xAI, OpenAI boss Sam Altman, and CEO of Anthropic Dario Amodei have all warned the rapid rate of development could lead to rogue AI agents taking over the internet. Updating sport. Geelong is certain Jeremy Cameron will make a total recovery from surgery to replace a plate in his arm that hampered his AFL season. The injury, a serious ankle issue for Max Holmes, and a series of running off-field controversies have all made the club's premiership chase this year extremely challenging. The Cats had a narrow semi-final loss to Fremantle on Friday night. And Oscar Piastri has finished 8th at the F1 Spanish Grand Prix, racing with a damaged front wing after being hit hit twice on the first lap. Championship leader Kimi Antonelli won the race for Mercedes.
1: Smooth weather.
8: A couple of showers with tops of 18. Cloudy tomorrow and Wednesday. 17 on both days. Sunny Thursday. And that's the latest on Smooth.
0: Yeah, thanks for update, Maham. Hello, it's Nick Michaels with the More Music Breakfast Show here on Smooth Adelaide. Hope you had a wonderful weekend. Now getting back in the swing of things, we start our Monday. Well, let's help you along with all these feel-good songs. Here's Wham, and I'm your man.
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0: Great to have you with us on our More Music Breakfast Show here at Smooth Adelaide. It's Nick with you. Quite fresh first thing in the morning. Some showers today, 18. Cloudy tomorrow, Wednesday, then sunny on Thursday. On the roads heading into work, let's get a traffic update and then back with more songs to make us feel good on Smooth.
1: Adelaide's traffic on Smooth.
2: Watch out for a burst water main, Campbelltown, Newton Road near Clareville Road. Other than that, it is accident and breakdown free to start your week around all the majors, including the city and the parklands for the moment. Works continuing later this morning. Salisbury on the Salisbury Highway near Park Terrace 40 outbound. Inbound Ashford, Anzac Highway and both ways Dry Creek on the north-south motorway near the Wingfield Interchange. See any dramas or delays? Call the traffic hotline direct 1300 595 937. That's the latest traffic on Smith FM Adelaide.
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1: Adelaide's traffic on Smooth.
9: Got ourselves a burst water main, Campbelltown, Newton Road near Clareville Road. Other than that, a pretty hassle-free run around all the other majors. Plenty of works continuing later though, including Dry Creek on the Moore South Motorway near the Wingfield. Interchange speeds at 40 both ways. Campbelltown, Lower North East Road near Gorge Road 2, inbound Ashford Anzac Highway. Check your speed, South Terrace and the Parklands. See any dramas or delays? Call the traffic hotline direct 1300 595 937. That's the latest traffic on Smith FM Adelaide.
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16: Good morning, I'm Mahunka Shani. A growing number of voters are concerned about government debt and the management of the economy, according to the latest polling. The Resolve Political Monitor has Labor ahead of One Nation with a primary vote of 28% to the minor party's 27. 74% of respondents said federal debt is a concern. Foreign Affairs is providing consular help to an Australian woman's family after she died after falling from a cliff at a popular tourist spot east of Bali. Local authorities say 29-year-old Brianna Cronin was found stranded on the beach on Nusa Penida Island on Saturday morning local time. Experts say the spread of bird flu to an endangered Australian sea lion is concerning for South Australia's wildlife. The sea lion was found at Seal Bay on Kangaroo Island. Environment Minister Emily Burke says it was recovering from a shark attack when it succumbed to bird flu. She says the case is concerning because the species is already declining by about 2% each year. And US President Donald Trump has downplayed risks posed by AI following days of dire warnings by experts. Updating sport. Port Adelaide superstar Zach Butters will carry the most lucrative deal in AFL history into next season after nominating the Western Bulldogs as his preferred destination. News Corp reveals that Butters asked Port for a trade to the Bulldogs 12 months ago, but the power swiftly shut the move down. North Melbourne has survived a scare to keep its AFLW record alive with a 10-point win over Carlton. Melbourne, Richmond, Fremantle and Sydney also posted wins yesterday. And Mercedes driver Kimi Antonelli has won the Spanish Grand Prix after McLaren's Lando Norris lost out because of the timing of a virtual safety car. Aussie Oscar Piastri came eighth.
1: Smooth weather.
16: A couple of showers with tops of 18. Cloudy tomorrow and Wednesday. 17 on both days. Sunny Thursday. And that's the latest on Smooth.
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0: BG's More Than a Woman here at Smooth Adelaide with more music and less talk. And a stick here. Thanks for tuning in. Some showers around today, 18. Cloudy tomorrow, Wednesday, then back to sunshine on Thursday. 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
2: Got a burst water main at the moment, Campbelltown, Newton Road near Clareville Road. Other than that, looking really good around all the other majors to start your week. You can take that while you can. Works continuing Dry Creek, Cavern Road near Grand Junction Road shortly. Speeds at 40 both ways. Campbelltown, Lower Northeast Road near Gorge Road. And smile for the camera, Walkerville Terrace, Gilberton and War Memorial Drive, North Adelaide. See any dramas or delays, call the traffic hotline direct 1300 595 937. That's the latest traffic on Smith FM Adelaide.

0: It's a feel-good start of Monday here at Smooth Adelaide, and this is Nick Michaels for Kelly Golding with the More Music Breakfast Show. Nice to have you with us. Well, it wasn't the weekend for the Crows, and either the AFL or the AFLW, unfortunately. Our 7 o'clock news, Maham Kashani coming up next, and then Madonna and Matchbox 20.
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1: Adelaide's traffic on Smooth.
2: Boomgate's plan up for the moment in Edinburgh on Heyslip Road near Huxtable Road, Burst Water Main, Campbelltown, Newton Road near Clareville Road. Works continuing in Salisbury on the Salisbury Highway near Park Terrace, speeds at 40 outbound there. Both ways in Gilman Eastern Parade near Wicker Road, and be sure to check your speed, Main North Road, Mawson Lakes, and South Terrace in the Parklands. See any dramas or delays, call the traffic hotline direct 1300 595 937. That's the latest traffic on Smith FM Adelaide.
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18: Good morning, I'm Maham Kashani. One Nation is preparing to unveil its long-awaited migration policy. The minor party would slash foreign temporary visa holders by more than 750,000 over 3 years. Net overseas migration would temporarily turn negative over 3 years before settling at an annual target of 130,000. Competition in the mortgage market is heating up as banks compete for fewer customers by cutting home loan rates. The Commonwealth Bank has the largest slice of the mortgage pie among the big four banks, with Macquarie Bank now nipping at its heels. Economists expect the Reserve Bank to hike interest rates later this month or in November. Comments by South Australia's top cop, Grant Stevens, have been criticised and described as retrograde after he suggested illegal tobacco consumers could be penalised alongside sellers. Mr. Stevens said penalising illicit cigarette smokers was an idea that needs to be considered. The suggestion was promptly ruled out by Health Minister Blair Boyer, who argued the state government treats tobacco addiction as a health issue and has no plans to change its approach. The Queensland government is defending its efforts to grow frontline healthcare workers after data showed thousands of nurses had left the sector in recent years. More than 10,000 nurses left state hospitals in the past 5 years. Health Minister Tim Nicholls admits the data is concerning, but says attrition rates had dropped under his government and that efforts are underway to boost staffing levels across the sector. And Perth CBD is set to become home to over 100 new social and affordable rental apartments. Set to be constructed by 2029, the 30-storey development will bring 174 new apartments to Rowe Street. Updating sport. The AFL preliminary finals have been locked in. The Swans host the Dockers at the SCG this Friday night before the Hawks take on the Lions at the MCG on Saturday. In the NRL, the Panthers have moved into the preliminary finals for a seventh consecutive year, defeating the Roosters 19-12 in Sydney. And Mercedes driver Kimi Antonelli has won the Spanish Grand Prix after McLaren's Lando Norris lost out because of the timing of a virtual safety car. Aussie Oscar Piastri came eighth.
10: Smooth weather.
18: A couple of showers with tops of 18. Cloudy tomorrow and Wednesday. 17 on both days. Sunny Thursday. And that's the latest on Smooth.
0: Yeah, thanks so much, Maham. Well, good morning. It's the More Music Breakfast Show here on Smooth Adelaide. Welcome to Monday. It's Nick Michaels for Kelly Golding. Well, I hope you had a great weekend. Maybe you spent it at the Royal Adelaide Show, which of course is now wrapped up for the year.
10: More music and less talk. 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

0: Sister Sledge getting us going this morning here at Smooth Adelaide, and we are family. And it's Nick here for Kelly with the More Music Breakfast Show. Hope you're doing well this morning, wherever you are, whether it's at home or at work or about to jump in the car. Thanks for joining us. Much appreciated. Showers on and off today with a top of 18, then cloudy tomorrow Wednesday and sunny on Thursday. A traffic update next, and then back with Kylie and Daryl Hall and John Oates here on Smooth FM Adelaide.
1: Adelaide's traffic on Smooth.
2: For that drive into work, we have a crash in Goldview Heights on Bridge Road near Windvale Drive. Boom gates playing up to Edinburgh Heaslip Road near Huxtable Road. Burst Water Main, Campbelltown, Newton Road near Clearfield Road. Works continuing Salisbury on the Salisbury Highway near Park Terrace 40 outbound, inbound Ashford Anzac Highway. And check your speed, War Memorial Drive, North Adelaide. See any dramas or delays? Call the traffic hotline direct 1300 595 937. That's the latest traffic on Smith FM Adelaide. We'll be right back.

0: Great to be sharing the morning with you here on Smooth Adelaide and our More Music Breakfast Show. It's Nick Michaels. You're getting the kids ready for school. Just think holidays in 2 weeks' time. You're going to go away or staying at home, saving some money? We'll get to the Smooth News from now for the latest with Maham Kashani and then more songs to make us feel good.
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6: for that drive in to work. We have a crash and goal for you. Heights on Bridge Road near Windvale Drive. Boomgate's playing up to Edinburgh Heaslip Road near Huxtable Road. Burst Watermain, Campbelltown, Newton Road near Clareville Road. Works continuing. Salisbury on the Salisbury Highway near Park Terrace 40 outbound. Inbound Ashford Anzac Highway. And check your speed. War Memorial Drive, North Adelaide. See any dramas or delays? Call the traffic hotline direct 1300 595 937. That's the latest traffic on Smith FM Adelaide.
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14: Good morning, I'm Ahun Kashani. The Albanese government may be considering another cut to the fuel excise as the war in the Middle East escalates, with the latest attacks set to send global oil prices soaring. Aussie households have been warned they'll be feeling the pinch back home too. The conflict has pushed Australian unleaded petrol prices to $2.11 per litre, a massive increase from $1.55 in July. Meanwhile, voters' faith in Labor to manage the economy has crashed, with 74% concerned about federal debt and 48% demanding the government slash spending. The latest poll published in Nine newspapers also shows the PM's personal approval rating continues to slide. A Queensland woman has died after falling from a cliff at a popular tourist beach on Nusa Penida Island east of Bali. Police and emergency services first reported Brianna Cronin was found stranded on the southern side off the beach on Saturday morning local time. Foreign Affairs is providing consular help to her family. The heads of three leading AI companies say the artificial intelligence industry should slow down over mounting concerns over safety. Elon Musk, the founder of XAI, OpenAI boss Sam Altman, and CEO of Anthropic Dario Amodei have all warned the increasing pace of development could lead to rogue AI agents taking over the internet. And beloved holiday film The Family Stone is getting a sequel more than 20 years on, reprising their roles from 2005 original stars Rachel McAdams, Claire Danes and Sarah Jessica Parker and other key characters are returning for the reboot. It's expected to start filming in New York this year. Updating sport. Geelong is confident Jeremy Cameron will make a total recovery from surgery to replace the plate in his arm that hampered his AFL season. Coach Chris Scott says he's assured Cameron faces no long-term issues. Geelong was eliminated from the finals after losing their semi against Fremantle by a narrow margin. In the NRL, the Roosters will have to go the long way in the final series after going down to the Panthers 19-12 in their prelim. And Formula One championship leader Kimi Antonelli has taken out the Spanish Grand Prix ahead of Max Verstappen and Lando Norris. Oscar Piastri finished 8th.
13: Smooth weather.
14: A couple of showers with tops of 18. Cloudy tomorrow and Wednesday. 17 on both days. Sunny Thursday. And that's the latest on Smooth.
0: 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And here's Billy Joel, Uptown Girl.

0: More music, less talk here at Smooth Adelaide. ABBA's Ring Ring. And of course, Ed Sheeran's Shivers. And it's Nick for Kelly. Hope your morning's going well. Great to have your company. Showers today with a top of 18. Cloudy tomorrow, Wednesday. Then back to sunshine on Thursday. Well, stay with us. Got the Backstreet Boys coming up. And Starship on our More Music Breakfast Show here at Smooth FM Adelaide.
1: Adelaide's traffic on Smooth.
2: Watch out for a crash, Goldview Heights Bridge Road near Windvale Drive. Boom gates playing up in Edinburgh on Heaslip Road near Huxtable Road. Burst water main, Campbelltown, Newton Road near Clareville Road. Works continuing, Gilman Eastern Parade near Wicker Road 40. Both ways, Tri Creek on the north-south motorway near the Wingfield Interchange. And smile for the camera, Port Wakefield Road Boulevard and the Salisbury Highway, Tri Creek. See any dramas or delays, call the traffic hotline direct 1300 595 937. That's the latest traffic on Smith FM.

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0: Adelaide's traffic on Smooth.
14: For that drive into work, we have a crash in Goldview Heights, Bridge Road near Windvale, Dry Boomgate's Plain Up, Edinburgh, Heathcliff Road near Huxtable Road, Burst Watermain, Campbelltown, Newton Road near Clareville Road, works continuing, Gilman Eastern Parade near Wicker Road, 40 both ways there. Also the case, Dry Creek on the north-south motorway near the Wingfield Interchange, and check your speed, Diamond Road, Salisbury North and Martins Road, Salisbury Downs. See any dramas or delays, call the traffic hotline direct 1300 595 937. That's the latest traffic on Smith FM Adelaide.
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15: Good morning, I'm Mahum Kashani. A senior Labour minister says One Nation's migration plan would smash key industries, including aged care and construction. The minor party is promising to slash foreign temporary visa holders by more than 750,000 over 3 years. Visa applications from countries marked Do Not Travel on Smart Traveller would also be paused. Health Minister Mark Butler has told Nine it's just a headline-grabbing promise.
11: This is a careful balancing act between the capacity of the country to absorb migration numbers and the needs of our economy, particularly those sectors like construction, like health, aged care and disabilities that rely so heavily on migrant workers at a time where we have very low unemployment.
15: The latest poll reveals voters' faith in Labor to manage the economy has crashed. The data published in Nine newspapers shows 74% are concerned about federal debt. An Australian woman who died after falling from a cliff at a popular tourist beach east of Bali has been identified. 29-year-old Brianna Cronin was reportedly found stranded on the southern side of the beach on Saturday morning local time. DFAT is providing consular help to her family. The Queensland government has defended its efforts to increase frontline health workers after data showed thousands of nurses have quit crucial positions at public hospitals in recent years. And the heads of three leading AI companies say the sector should slow down over mounting concerns over safety. Elon Musk, the founder of XAI, OpenAI boss Sam Altman, and CEO of Anthropic Dario Amodei have all warned the rapid pace of development could lead to rogue AI agents taking over the internet. Updating sport. Geelong is certain Jeremy Cameron will make a total recovery from complex arm surgery. The superstar needs to have a plate in his arm replaced, with coach Chris Scott confident he'll face no longer-term issues. The Cats are out of the AFL finals after losing their semi against Fremantle last Friday by a narrow margin. In the AFLW, North Melbourne is still unbeaten after a gritty 10-point victory over Carlton. Melbourne, Richmond, Fremantle and Sydney also posted wins yesterday. And in golf, Shane Lowry has won his home Irish Open by a staggering 11 shots ahead of Joaquin Neiman.
0: Smooth weather.
15: A couple of showers with tops of 18. Cloudy tomorrow and Wednesday, 17 on both days. Sunny Thursday. And that's the latest on Smooth.
12: 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It is the More Music Breakfast Show here on Smooth Adelaide. It's Nick Michaels for Kelly Golding. Trust your weekend went well. Couple of days, relax, recharge, and now ready to take on a brand new week. Here's Janet Jackson.
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0: Kim Carnes, Betty Davis Eyes here on Smooth Adelaide with more music and less talk. And it's Nick for Kelly. Thanks for being with us. Some showers today, 18. Cloudy tomorrow, Wednesday, and then sunny on Thursday. Traffic update next, and then Earth, Wind & Fire and Jamiroquai on the More Music Breakfast Show here at Smooth Adelaide.
1: Adelaide's traffic on Smooth.
2: Watch out for a crash, Goldview Heights Bridge Road near Windvale Drive. Boom gates playing up Edinburgh Heaslip Road near Huxtable Road. Burst Water Main, Campbelltown, Newton Road near Clareville Road. Ongoing works, Dry Creek on the north-south motorway near the Wingfield Interchange. Speeds at 40 both ways there. Campbelltown Lower Northeast Road near Gorge Road. And check your speed, Diamond Road, Salisbury North and Kesters Road, Power Hills West. See any dramas or delays, call the traffic hotline direct 1300 595 937. That's the latest traffic on Smith FM Adelaide. We'll be right back.

0: Wonderful to have you with us on Smooth Adelaide. And it's Nick here with the More Music Breakfast Show. Nice that it's getting lighter earlier, darker later. More time to do things, either before or after work. Watch sunsets just after 6 o'clock. Latest news, Maham Kashani coming up next. 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
1: Adelaide's traffic on Smooth.
12: Watch out for a crash Flagstaff Hill, the Boulevard near Black Road. Also, Goldview Heights Bridge Road near Windvale Drive. Boomgate's playing up for the moment. Edinburgh Heaslip Road near Huxtable Road. Burstwater Main Campbelltown, Newton Road near Clareville Road. Ongoing work, Salisbury on the Salisbury Highway near Park Terrace 40 outbound. Both ways, Gilman Eastern Parade near Wicker Road. Check your speeds, Baines Road, Salisbury Downs. See any dramas or delays? Call the traffic hotline direct 1300 595 937. That's the latest traffic on Smith FM Adelaide.
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13: Good morning, I'm Mahan Kashani. One Nation is promising to slash foreign temporary visa holders by more than 750,000 over 3 years. The minor party says it will target international students and families of skilled migrants in a bid to fix the housing crisis. Labour says the plan would have dire consequences on aged care and construction, which rely heavily on skilled migrants. Voters' faith in Labour to manage the economy has collapsed, according to the latest opinion poll. The Resolve Political Monitor says 74% are concerned about federal debt and 48% want the government to slash spending. Experts say the spread of bird flu to an endangered Australian sea lion is concerning for South Australia's wildlife. The sea lion was found at Seal Bay on Kangaroo Island. Environment Minister Emily Burke says it was recovering from a shark attack when it succumbed to bird flu. She says the case is concerning because the species is already declining by about 2% each year. And US President Donald Trump has downplayed the risks posed by AI following days of dire warnings by experts. One of the warnings came from a former Anthropic researcher who said there's a strong chance that we could all die in the immediate future if the current pace of development continued. Mr. Trump says negative forces are bringing up risks that won't happen. Updating sport. Zach Butters has confirmed his desire to leave Port Adelaide. News Corp reports the superstar asked Port for a trade to the Western Bulldogs 12 months ago, but the Powers swiftly shut the move down. The Bulldogs say they will work with Port to facilitate the move during the upcoming trade period. North Melbourne has survived a scare to keep its AFLW record alive with a 10-point win over Carlton. Melbourne, Richmond, Fremantle and Sydney also posted wins yesterday. And world number one Alexander Zverev has beaten American Ben Shelton in four sets in the US Open finals.
1: Smooth weather.
13: A couple of showers with tops of 18. Cloudy tomorrow and Wednesday. 17 on both days. Sunny Thursday. And that's the latest on Smooth.
0: Thanks so much, Mahab. And you're listening to our More Music Breakfast Show here on Smooth Adelaide. And now here's Queen. Another one bites the dust.

0: Feeling good on a Monday with Soft Cell and Tainted Love here at Smooth Adelaide. It's Nick Michaels. Glad you can join us on our More Music Breakfast Show. A few showers around today, 18. Cloudy tomorrow on Wednesday, then sunny on Thursday. And on Sunday, the City Bay Fun Run's happening, the City to Canelgs, Collie Park. Half marathon starts at 6, so say be there by 5:30, and the 3K run starts just after 10. Boyzone, Fleetwood Mac, still to come here on Smooth FM Adelaide.
1: Adelaide's traffic on Smooth.
2: For that drive into work, a couple of crashes at the moment. Flagstaff Hill, the Boulevard near Black Road, Gulfview Heights Bridge Road near Windvale Drive, Boomgates Plan up for the moment, Edinburgh Heaslip Road near Huxtable Road, Burstwater Main Campbelltown Newton Road near Clareville Road, ongoing work Salisbury on the Salisbury Highway near Park Terrace 40 outbound, and Berkeley's Gilman Eastern Parade near Wicker Road. See any dramas or delays? Call the traffic hotline direct 1300 595 937. That's the latest traffic on Smith FM Adelaide.

0: Thanks for joining us here on Smooth Adelaide and the More Music Breakfast Show. My name is Nick Michaels. Hope your Monday morning's been going well so far. We'll check in with Maha for the latest from the newsroom. And then Ty Frost, ready with your feel-good work day. Coming up, Michael Jackson. And I'll catch you again tomorrow morning from 5:30.
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13: G'day there. A bit of debris on the north-south motorway near Torrens Road around Park to look out for this morning. A crash at Flagstaff Hill getting sorted. The boulevard near Black Road. And another prang at Golfy Heights. Keep an eye on Bridge Road near Windvale Drive. Busy South Road, Edwardstown, slow Brighton Road, Brighton with the camera right now. Lockwood Road at Erindale. Just look for the big van on the left side of the road. Any dramas or delays, call the traffic hotline direct 1300 595 937. That's the latest traffic on Smooth FM Adelaide.
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15: Good morning, I'm Mahum Kashani. One Nation is preparing to hand down its migration plan today. It's understood the minor party will pledge to slash foreign temporary visa holders by more than 750,000 over 3 years. One Nation says the plan is designed to fix the housing shortage. Competition in the mortgage market is heating up as banks compete for fewer customers by cutting home loan rates. The Commonwealth Bank has the largest slice of the mortgage pie among the big four banks, with Macquarie Bank now nipping at its heels. Economists expect the Reserve Bank to hike interest rates later this month or in November. Comments by South Australia's top cop, Grant Stevens, have been criticised and described as retrograde after he suggested illegal tobacco consumers could be penalised alongside sellers. The suggestion was promptly ruled out by Health Minister Blair Boyer, who argued the state government treats tobacco addiction as a health issue and has no plans to change its approach. The Queensland government is defending its efforts to grow frontline healthcare workers after data showed thousands of nurses had left the sector in recent years. More than 10,000 nurses left state hospitals in the past 5 years. Health Minister Tim Nicholls admits the data is concerning, but says attrition rates had dropped under his government and that efforts are underway to boost staffing levels across the sector. And Perth CBD is set to become home to over 100 new social and affordable rental apartments. Set to be constructed by 2029, the 30-storey development will bring 174 new apartments to Rowe Street. Updating sport. The AFL preliminary finals have been locked in. The Swans will host the Dockers at the SCG this Friday. The Hawks take on the Lions at the MCG on Saturday night. The Panthers have reached the NRL prelims for a seventh consecutive year after overcoming the Roosters by 7 points in Sydney. And Alexander Zverev has cemented his status as the best men's player in the world, the German defeating American Ben Shelton in 4 sets in the US Open finals.
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15: A couple of showers with tops of 18. Cloudy tomorrow and Wednesday. 17 on both days. Sunny Thursday. And that's the latest on Smooth.
16: Let's kick off this working week on the right foot. I'm going to dive straight into the feel-good music for you. Hello, it's Ty Frost. Thanks for being with me.
14: 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This is Smooth Adelaide.